0: Powerplay.
1: It's not something we get to choose, but it is something we get to cherish. It's something we get to wear, and we get to rock this with honor. I'm black like my granddaddy and my great, great, great, great grandma.
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You gotta see how the hustle go. 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

0: He said he liked to roleplay. I looked down and he looked up. He was on the floor and he got down on the...
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Hello there, welcome back to the Legendary Radio Show. I'm Black Legend on a weekly mission to bring you some of the freshest house music tracks I collected in a week time, 7 days. 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You should know that I don't like breaking the vibe. 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And release alert, my new one called Rock to My Beat is out now on Traxsource exclusively. You can listen to it in this episode.

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Tabi Tania. 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Maybe Sam Place, Deep Wave. Čisti chill, čista pohoda.

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1: Yeah, man.
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0: When Hollywood goes black and tan, Louis Armstrong with his trumpet will be heading westward with his band.
1: Yeah, man.
2: Oh, yeah, man.
0: When Hollywood goes black and tan.
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4: Radio.